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2: 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He's right from Brooklyn. So we'd like to welcome direct from Puerto Rico. Whoa. Direct from Puerto Rico, how about a very, very big round of applause for Bobby Cruz and Ricardo Rey on piano. Let me hear it.
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1: He started a new cathedral in Barcelona, which is called the Sagrada Familia or Holy Family. And the sad thing is they could try to finish it, but I don't think they'll ever do it.

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telephone. 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